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0: Vice President Lee, it's good to see you. I'm here on a very serious matter. I must insist that you seek peace with the Communist Party immediately. You are very aware of what's already happened in Shubung battle with two of your corps, the Huang Wei Corps and the Sun Yuan Liang Corps. They have been devastated, sir. And now, as I recall, the cities of Peking and Tianjin in northern China have been surrounded. Sir, this has happened because of your and Chiang Kai-shek's reluctance to seek peace. And frankly, America cannot allow this to continue. Sir, you've reached a critical junction. You are the Nationalist Party's only hope.
1: 大事先生，你刚才的这番话呢，我明白你的意思。不过呢，现在具体情况是这样：蒋总统在我党根基之深，并不是你我能够想象的。所以呢。 我觉得这个事情并不是像你们所说的那么容易。再有，现在最最重要的是，从当前的形势来说，总统之位最最重要的是什么？是责任。责任。不过，刚才大使先生既然说到这儿，那我想。 我也可以去试一试啊，但是有一个前提，就是美国政府必须要支持。Sir,
0: if you will replace Chiang Kai-shek and seek peace immediately, you will have America's full support.
1: 既然大使先生说了，能够有美国政府的保证，那我想我们不妨试一试。在中国，如果是大声嚷嚷的去争夺权力，那是个极其不体面的事情。我看，不妨这样吧，让蒋总统自己提出来，他自己提出来下议。
0: Frankly, I don't expect Chiang Kai-shek to agree with this, but it will be for his benefit. Sir, you need to push it.

0: Secretary Zhang said the president was in his office, so I came directly.
1: 我让你看笑话了。
0: There are rumors that the KMT and CCP are having outside peace negotiations. What are your thoughts? I will pass on your ideas to Washington.
1: 我就要下野了，大使先生。你们的新闻社已经替我安排好了离任的刑期。还有，你可以去问一下李宗仁的那个顾问甘介侯，他在你和李宗仁之间频繁往来。大使先生，你不知道吗？
0: I would think that the president realized that the peace negotiations would actually be beneficial to this government. If the peace negotiations work, military actions would cease, and your government would have a chance to take.
1: 你现在走到前面，拉我
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1: 看样子这地方，我真的是待不长久了。My
0: government has given time, energy, and money on your behalf, but the people are now opposed to it. We, especially me, we just find this whole situation very difficult. Why not? The U.S. is a beautiful country. You can go there. You can live out your life. Be an old man. Be a happy old man. Why not?
1: 大使先生
2: ，Mr.
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0: Why can you not see the reality? And why can you not see what's happening in this present situation?
1: 你看不清楚你的处境吗？好，我坦率地告诉你，我还没有放弃，我还没有绝望，我还有南方各省，我还有西南西北，我还有海南岛，还有台湾。
0: Mr. President, you're not going to have a thing if you continue this way. Let me be very clear that as of today, the only country that's supporting you is my country. All the other countries of the world, Great Britain, the Soviet Union, all of them are refusing to offer any further assistance. Sir, the only thing I can offer you are my condolences.
1: 受够了。

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2: Thank you. General Fu, I have traveled to Peking to discuss with you the redeployment.
3: 是来跟你商讨撤退之事。
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2: A representative from Mr. Chang came to visit me the other day. We consulted on assisting you with the withdrawal to the south. I promised that we would help you, but only you, not them.
4: 你这话什么意思？
2: We are happy to help.But just you, not Chong. Frankly, it's becoming very apparent that Mr. Chong is no longer able to effectively rule. We believe that you are better suited to be China's leader.
4: 白吉尔司令，你应该知道，我只是一个地方的负责人。如果你们美国人想援助的话。应该去到南京找蒋总统商量。
2: Let me be clear. Chong is toast. He's done for. He has no future here. And I think you know that. Now, with help from the United States, you can achieve the goals that you have for the betterment of China.Certainly, that is much better than being a local leader.
4: 谢谢司令你的好意。我相信有你们美国人的支持，你这个提议很可能成为现实。
2: Of course, and we will be there to do our part.
4: 哦。但是白吉尔司令，中国人呢有一句古话，叫做“清官难断家务事”，
5: 你听说过吗？
2: I have heard of this. It's a basically domestic dispute, say between a husband and wife. Very problematic, and local officials can't solve them.
4: 啊，你这是表面上的词义。啊，顾名思义，我告诉你啊，就是说我家的事儿，就是我家的事儿。那不管你的官做得再大，你管得了天，你管得了地，你管不到我们家来。我们家的事儿再困难再复杂，那也只是我们家的事儿啊，跟外人没有关系，一点关系都没有。
2: General Fu, you do realize that we are offering you China.
3: 我们是在寻找整个中国。
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1: Mr. Jiang, you seem unclear. Tianjin is already occupied by the Communist Party. And once Marines land in Tanggu, it directly means declaring a war on the Communist Party.
0: 我想，如果贵国军队遇到抵抗，是可以自行缓解的。
1: Mr. Chen,
2: 蒋先生。
1: I heard Mr. Fu Zui from Beijing is approaching peace with the Communist Party. And Tianjin has just been captured by the Communist Party. In this situation, to send an army to North China is useless.
0: 如果我和我的军队能够退守南方的话，在南方我们一定大有可为，请你相信这一点。

0: You've not lost because of lack of ammunition or equipment. But because of your bad command and other factors. These things make your troops almost completely lose the will to fight. We do not want and cannot help such an army anymore.
1: General, 还有一个问题，请你诚实地回答。 你是不愿意帮助国民党的军队，还是不愿意帮助我，蒋介石？

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3: wired back. They say we're to take the prisoner. They said our troops were held back at Dark Cloud Hill and couldn't send a vehicle to pick them up. So drop them off at Gushan Li and they will take them from there.
4: Where? Exactly.
3: Here. Also, command wants to know when we will arrive at the Li Think mining area.

0: 王队长，王队长，怎么了？王队长，师傅，师傅怎么了？
1: 文工队，敌人抓走了，师傅。
2: Just reply to them this. All right. Let's move out.
3: I want to go to
4: the toilet.
5: I want to go.
2: What do they want?
6: You want to pee?
2: No way.
6: 不行，都当了俘虏了，哪来那么多事？就地解决。
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0: 处理过你们这些中国人，什么脸不脸的
1: ？Captain, this South Korean is insulting us. We demand privacy.
2: Miss, you have a wonderful accent. Where'd you learn that?
1: I used to study at a trade school in Shanghai.
2: Shanghai, that's a wonderful city. I've been there myself.
1: For all I know, Korea.Was also beautiful until your invasion.
2: I won't argue with that,
3: but I think a highly educated lady like you should side with us.
1: What, us? You mean the barons who ask women to pay in public?
2: Okay. Staff Sergeant?
4: Yes, sir.
2: Have two men escort them to do their business. Show them respect, but if anyone...tries to escape, shoot them.
4: Yes, sir.
2: Don't go too far. Do your thing behind the bushes.
5: I can't tell you, they want to see the ship. I'll go report. You protect me.
6: Okay, wait, we'll be together for one. Okay, okay.

0: I bet they're rushing to get those chicks back.
1: Too late. It's a big area. Finding them is like finding a needle in a haystack. This is good. The more of them go, the easier our job gets.
0: You're right.
2: 到啦，福到啦！招财行好运，百福银返三件套，免费送，免费送！奢华大气，银光闪耀，招财进宝。万币四中，暂刻100个福字，形态各异，百福齐聚，寓意百福临门，招财进宝，福寿绵延，代代相传。

0: 人文服，老规矩办事儿。
1: Are you gonna shoot us?
2: Oh,
1: no, come on, you can't treat us like this.
3: Hey, I have permission in my pocket, please. No, don't abuse us, please.
1: You can't do this.
4: What about you? You want to talk or go with him?
1: We have the right to remain silent.
3: John!
1: Come on.
4: So, do you want to go with him or answer my question?
1: Okay. I'll talk. The infiltration team, earlier, they called us. They say they had caught a Chinese group, all right? They were women, and they were musical instruments. And everyone in the hostel are talking about this.
4: Where are those people now?
1: Right. We received another call. They say they will send a vehicle to take the prisoners from Kushangli, and then they would take them to the rear prison camp. Okay, there is also going to be a conference press, and they say it would be a pity if they miss these captives.
4: Why did they call you?
1: They called me because the vehicle is supposed to pass behind us, behind our sentry point, and they wanted us to keep an eye on it. That's about it.
4: Are you telling the truth? If you lie to us, you know the consequences.
1: We're not lying, man. We're telling the truth. If you want, you can go look at the earth by yourself. The vehicle is going to come here in half an hour, 30 minutes.
4: 科长，问出来了。二里洞旁的古山里，他们要用车来接文工队。

0: 万福，你把电话线原样接好。
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2: 是。
3: Wait,
4: you're coming.
3: Okay, man.
4: I feel, bro. This is show the ground.

0: 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Finally.
1: Hurry up.
0: Don't stop. Go.
1: Hurry up, go.
0: Move. 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
1: Go on.
2: No, no, no.
3: <笑>真的，没事，出去把你们上来了。
4: 注意安全，注意安全。

0: Captain, the Chinese armies are all over the mountaintop.
1: The whole mining area is heavily guarded.
2: Seems like intelligence estimate is correct. This is a crucial headquarters, probably a command post. Staff Sergeant, Matt. The Lenzing mining area is just over the hill. Major Beck, 2100. Sneak in with your men and handy talk your radio. Find a safe and easy to observe position to signal the night bombers to their targets. After the bombing, you can take advantage of the chaos to attack the enemy HQ and check for bombing damage. I'll lead a raid on the hilltop to cover you out. And once you're out, the Air Force will carpet bomb the whole mining area again to cover our evacuation.
1: Captain, why not act now? My men are highly skilled. They can sneak in even in the daytime.
2: The enemy bets that we don't do night raids, and they like the radar and searchlights for air defense. Staff Sergeant, I want two men on watch. The rest of you, find a safe place to take a rest.
3: Yes, sir.

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1: Move，move，move。

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1: Captain, the enemy's charge is too heavy. We've already suffered a dozen casualties. We can't hold much longer.
2: Cease fire! Cease fire!
3: 日射线。
4: Of the U.S. Your resistance is useless. Stop now, or meet your doom. 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
5: Tell everyone that you did your duty as soldiers. 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As your commander, I've decided that we're gonna surrender with honor.

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11: Here comes another one. Look at this. Look at the sides of the rockets hanging off the back of it.
12: Time for a new start.
11: Let's go.
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11: That is cool.
13: 至于我的下一段旅程。
11: I'm embarking on an extraordinary crossing spanning not one, but two spectacular countries. From here in China to Laos. Okay, we're going in.
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11: It's just one amazing backdrop after the other. I want to document how this train line is fostering cultural and economic exchanges, enhancing the movements of people and strengthening ancient connections.
14: That was incredible.
13: 我将用镜头逐帧记录这个变化中地区的人们和时代脉动。
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11: Oh wow! Look at this place.
15: Slippy.
11: Yeah.And I've no idea where to begin with shooting this place. And the challenge is getting what I'm seeing and experiencing across in a photograph. We'll give it a go.
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1: Welcome, Kun Thomas, to Vintara Wang Vien Resort.
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2: I have to say, this view is world class. It's unbelievable, especially with these rice paddies in the foreground. Do these belong to the resort?
1: Yeah, we are the first and only one rice paddy restaurant in Wang Vien.
2: Oh, that's interesting.
0: 这家餐厅是万荣许多新兴餐厅中的一员。受益于中老铁路的开通，他们得以将老挝传统美食分享给来自全球的旅客。
1: We opened this restaurant in 2021 because we would like to share the local food and farming culture to the guests who are visit us.
2: And how have you seen this area change over the years?
1: 15 years ago, everything is not convenient like this, quite difficult to travel. But right now, they have train, they have motorway, so.From Vientiane to Wang Vien, only 1 hour. So change a lot. I think Wang Vien in the future, more popular, more business, more luxury hotel or luxury restaurant. So more opportunity for local people.
0: 老挝菜是酸香咸辣交织的风味交响。我有幸受邀亲手制作这里的国菜，拉普。
2: Gloves?
1: Right.
2: We're gloving up. Oh, yeah.This is always good in 100% humidity. Is this pork?
1: It's the duck.
2: Duck? Oh, okay. So what's this? It's this
1: fish sauce.
2: Fish sauce. One
1: this bowl, right?
2: All of this going in.
1: Uh-huh.
2: Fresh mint going in. It smells delicious. It's so fragrant. It's so fresh, spicy. Oh, ready to serve. And this goes onto the plate?
1: Yes.
0: 拉普象征着喜庆与欢聚。是家庭聚会和节日庆典中必不可少的美味。
2: Tell me, Nude, why is this so important to Laotian culture?
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2: That's so good. Food and culture, they're so tightly connected all over the world, and that's why days like today have been so special. I got to eat local food.With local people, and now I feel ever so slightly more connected to this beautiful country.
0: 见证了老挝的美味走向世界，我也想探寻中老铁路如何助力人们更好地利用当地的壮丽自然景观。这一次，我将以一个独家视角带大家深入感受。
2: Look what we've got this morning: hot air balloons. I don't think I've ever been more excited for anything in my life.It's going up. She's big. She's a big one.
0: 曾经，热气球观光还十分新奇，如今它已成为万荣持续吸引游客的重要体验。
4: Okay, when we set the basket, no smoking, don't touch the burner, not to go on the stove. The jewelry often really bad by college name is less about it.
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2: The atmosphere is incredible. It's so peaceful as well. There's no vibrations, no noise, apart from the burner, of course. 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The railway lines over there look just like a little toy from up here. It's so high up.
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0: Well, I have to say, I'm feeling a bit emotional as we reach the final leg of our journey. It's been so amazing to ride this railway, see how much change it's brought with it, and just experience beautiful countries right here out of the window. But my journey is far from over, as shortly we will be arriving in Vientiane, which is the capital city of Laos and the terminus of this railway.
4: Ladies and gentlemen, we are arriving at Vientiane Station.
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0: 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So let's go see what this place has to offer.
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5: Vientiane became the capital city of Laos since 16th century. And what I love about this city is how you can feel different layers of history just walking around. And what is special is our tradition is still alive.
1: 托克塔是塔拉埃手工艺与可持续设计中心的创始人。该中心致力于传承古老技艺，为女性赋能，证明传统正是创新的动力源泉。
0: So why are textiles so important in Laos culture?
5: Well, they have been passed down from generation to generation. Mothers teach to their daughters how to weave, how to embroidery, how to do natural dyeing. Each ethnic group, they have its own unique patterns and technique on how to do the textiles. Each piece tell a story.
1: 1000多年前，丝绸织造技艺经由商贸往来，与中国南方的人口迁徙传入老挝。在老挝各地，手工织物始终承载着身份认同与族群认同。然而，随着老挝不断向现代世界开放，偏远村落的古老技艺正面临失传的危机。
5: Here we try to create something that would last. It's a place where people come, learn, and also pass on knowledge. Like artisans, when they come here, they learn new skills. They bring them back to their communities.
0: So keep the traditions alive. Oh, fantastic.
1: 如今，铁路意外成为了一条文化生命线，不仅载着手工艺人和他们的行囊，更承载着这个国家宝贵的文化遗产。
0: So all of these artisans here that come to the center, they all from the same region?
3: I know.
5: They are all come from different part of Laos. They will use the train Yes, to come here.
0: So it's so easy for people to get here, so they can come, learn the skills, and go back nice and easy.
5: Yes. Okay, Thomas, would you like to try weaving the banana fiber?
0: Really, it looks very complicated. Yeah, I'll give it a go, but I don't know if I'll be any good. So we pass through once.

0: Yes.
1: Okay, so one pass, and then this.
0: Yes.
1: Left foot down, left hand through, and then switch. Oh no, it's stuck.
0: You have to.
1: Push this out of the way. Right. Okay. This side. Oh, gone wrong. Okay. Nice tight weave. Push back. Oh yeah. No, I've got this.
0: Easy.
1: Yeah. I think so. I've doubled it over.
2: 在塔拉埃，传统孕育着创新。从用香蕉树制作窗帘和餐垫，到利用靛蓝、树皮和植物复兴古法染色技术，托克塔的团队将传统工艺与极具市场洞察力的设计相融合，制作出既美观又环保的纺织品。铁路及各类交通设施的建设，让托克塔这样的手工艺从业者得以提升运营能力，把高品质的纺织品出口到老挝以外，让本土手工艺成功转化为面向全球的商业机遇。
1: In this day and age, it's so important to protect culture and tradition, especially in minority groups. And it's really nice to think that the modern transportation system can play a role in that.
2: 当千年织机仍在将传统编织成这座城市的根脉，在首都万象的远郊，老挝第一所也是唯一一所铁道学院正在塑造着这个国家的未来。今天学院迎来了一位新学员，正是我本人。
1: So we are in the locomotive driver training class while these guys are on a simulator learning how to drive a train and I'm hoping I can have a go. Thank you. Watch this boys. Show them how it's done. All right, we have power. We're moving. I'm driving a train. Oh, it's raining. We have windscreen wipers. Windscreen wipers. Okay, there we go. Oh, now it's foggy. Oh, it's snowing now. Of course, Laos, famous for its snowfall. We are now approaching the station. So soon, we will need to drop our speed and engage the brakes.Okay, I'm reducing my speed. 300 meters. Oh God, I'm going to overshoot. I'm going to overshoot. Oh God, 40 meters, 30 meters. Brake, brake, brake. No, no, no, go forward. So it appears I've stopped in the middle of nowhere. The passengers will not be happy. Ladies and gentlemen, we sincerely apologize for the delay, but this is my first day driving a train.
2: 尽管这过程充满乐趣，但对于这里的学生而言，这可是严肃的事，因为他们这一代人将为老挝的故事写下新的篇章。
1: This is a very impressive college. How many students have you got here?
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5: Look at that. That's crazy. That's so loud.
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1: 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All I've got to do is tie a stick on, bosh in a fuse, and we're ready to take it to the festival.
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3: 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So we travelled here on the new railway. How would you say that that has impacted your life?
2: Oh, so we three nights from Sichuan, so it's a little bit.
3: So it's quite unbelievable that they're going to be strapping rockets to this thing. It's huge.
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3: Look at the size of the rockets hanging off the back of it.
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3: Here we go, going for launch. 3, 2, 1. A few technical difficulties, I think. Let's go. There we have it, ladies and gentlemen. The rocket vessel has officially begun. So now that the first rocket has been launched, it's opened up the field to all of the competition. So these guys are getting their rockets ready to launch, which will be judged based on their flight path.
4: That was incredible! Woo-hoo-hoo-hoo!
0: 这个节日源于一个古老的传说，雨神和一条神秘巨蛇斗法，引发了干旱。绝望之下的村民们向天空发射火箭，才换得雨神降下甘霖。尽管传统始终未变，但这个节日正在悄然演变。这项延续千年的传统活动，过去只是附近数百村民参与的小型集会，如今来自老挝各地、周边东南亚国家乃至世界各地的游客纷纷汇聚于此，让昔日的地方性活动发展成吸引数千人的盛大节日。铁路和新基础设施的建设使其蜕变为一场热闹非凡的国际庆典。
3: Where did you come from to get to here?
5: We came from Luang Prabang to Vang Bien and found the festival.
3: Have you guys rode the train yet? How are you guys getting around in Lao?
6: We caught the train, the nice new train that's really excellent.
5: It was easy to use, tickets were easy to buy.
3: Yeah. Cool. That went off. Now it's my turn. I'm really nervous. Mine is really small compared to the others. I still reckon it's going to fly well though. You're rolling. It didn't fire very well, so I have to go in the mud. But for my first time, it wasn't half bad.
0: 随着节日临近尾声，我的旅程也将画上句号。就像几个世纪以来滋养着贸易、旅游和民生的湄公河一样，今天的中老铁路也穿行在这片土地上。希望我拍摄的画面能记录下这幅绚丽多彩的文化之景。 并得这里的传承。

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